0: and a low of 80. So stay hydrated and keep your cool. That's all for now on the weather front. Stay cool out there and keep those water bottles handy. We'll be right back with some great music to keep your spirits high.
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0: Good afternoon. Currently, Las Vegas is sizzling at 104 degrees, with clear skies and a light breeze coming in from the northwest at 10 miles per hour. Tomorrow, expect a high of 102 and a low of 80, so stay hydrated and keep your cool. That's all for now on the weather front. Stay cool out there and keep those water bottles handy. We'll be right back with some great music to keep your spirits high.
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0: Good afternoon. In Las Vegas, we're sitting at a warm 102 degrees with mostly sunny skies and light winds from the east at 5 miles per hour. Tomorrow, expect a high of 104 and a low of 80, keeping those summer vibes going strong. Stay hydrated and enjoy the sunshine. That's all for now on today's weather update. Keep those sunglasses handy and we'll be right back with some great music to keep your spirits up. Stay tuned.
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Good afternoon. In South Carolina, Sen. Darline Graham has advanced to a GOP special primary runoff for the U.S. Senate as she garnered approximately 42% of the vote, falling short of the majority needed for an outright win. Serving the remainder of her brother's term, she faces a pivotal runoff election against former state lawmaker Rex Rice, who received about 35%. This race highlights the evolving dynamics within the Republican Party and the significance of family legacy in politics, especially in light of Graham's notable past in national debates and legislation. The runoff between Senator Graham and Rex Rice will be a critical

0: isn't just about the candidates, it's a revealing moment for the future of the GOP. With Graham's incumbency being tested against Rice's fresh perspective, the results will likely signal how voters prioritize experience versus change. Additionally, this race may act as a barometer for how effectively traditional Republican figures can adapt to the increasingly complex political landscape leading into 2024, particularly as the party grapples with diverse voter expectations. The South Carolina Senate runoff is shaping up to be a pivotal moment for the GOP, as both candidates represent distinct factions within the party. As we gear up for the 2024 elections, the outcome will not only impact local politics, but may also resonate nationally. That's all for now. Stay tuned for some great music coming up next.
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0: Good afternoon. In South Carolina, Sen. Darline Graham has advanced to a GOP special primary runoff for the U.S. Senate as she garnered approximately 42% of the vote, falling short of the majority needed for an outright win. Serving the remainder of her brother's term, she faces a pivotal runoff election against former state lawmaker Rex Rice, who received about 35%. This race highlights the evolving dynamics within the Republican Party and the significance of family legacy in politics, especially in light of Graham's notable past in national debates and legislation. The runoff between Senator Graham and Rex Rice will be a critical test of voter sentiment in South Carolina, especially considering the tight margins in the initial vote. With Graham's established connections and Rice's outsider status, this election could reflect broader trends in GOP politics, such as the balance between traditional Republican values and newer populist sentiments. As this plays out, the results may have implications beyond South Carolina, potentially influencing upcoming races nationwide as both parties gear up for the 2024 elections. The South Carolina runoff isn't just about the candidates, it's a revealing moment for the future of the GOP. With Graham's incumbency being tested against Rice's fresh perspective, the results will likely signal how voters prioritize experience versus change. Additionally, this race may act as a barometer for how effectively traditional Republican figures can adapt to the increasingly complex political landscape leading into 2024, particularly as the party grapples with diverse voter expectations. The South Carolina Senate runoff is shaping up to be a pivotal moment for the GOP, as both candidates represent distinct factions within the party. As we gear up for the 2024 elections, the outcome will not only impact local politics, but may also resonate nationally. That's all for now. Stay tuned for some great music coming up next.
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0: Good evening. South Carolina is heating up as Senator Darline Graham, currently filling her brother's Senate seat, and Congressman Ralph Norman are set for a special primary runoff on August 28, 2026. Graham's candidacy is underscored by her family's political legacy, which includes her brother's previous term, while Norman aims to leverage his House experience to secure the nomination. This runoff is crucial, especially as both candidates vie for a seat that could impact the Senate's balance ahead of the pivotal 2026 elections. The stakes are incredibly high for both candidates as they represent different factions within the Republican Party. Graham's strong name recognition could rally traditional conservatives, while Norman's focus on fiscal issues may appeal to more libertarian-leaning voters. With the 2026 elections looming, the winner of this runoff could shape not only party strategy, but also influence broader legislative priorities in Congress. Graham's ties to a prominent political family could either boost her campaign or lead to scrutiny over perceived entitlement. Meanwhile, Norman's supporters emphasize his record of fiscal responsibility, an increasingly vital issue as inflation remains a concern for many voters. With voter turnout expected to be critical in this runoff, both candidates will need to mobilize their bases effectively to capture the attention of a diverse electorate ahead of the general election. The South Carolina primary runoff on August 28 is shaping up to be a defining moment for both Graham and Norman, setting the stage for the Senate landscape in 2026. Voter turnout and engagement will likely determine the outcome, as both candidates aim to solidify their support among key demographics. That's all for now. We'll be right back with the latest hits.
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0: Good evening. South Carolina is heating up as Senator Darline Graham, currently filling her brother's Senate seat, and Congressman Ralph Norman are set for a special primary runoff on August 28, 2026. Graham's candidacy is underscored by her family's political legacy, which includes her brother's previous term, while Norman aims to leverage his House experience to secure the nomination. This runoff is crucial, especially as both candidates vie for a seat that could impact the Senate's balance ahead of the pivotal 2026 elections. The stakes are incredibly high for both candidates as they represent different factions within the Republican Party. Graham's strong name recognition could rally traditional conservatives, while Norman's focus on fiscal issues may appeal to more libertarian-leaning voters. With the 2026 elections looming, the winner of this runoff could shape not only party strategy, but also influence broader legislative priorities in Congress. Graham's ties to a prominent political family could either boost her campaign or lead to scrutiny over perceived entitlement. Meanwhile, Norman's supporters emphasize his record of fiscal responsibility, an increasingly vital issue as inflation remains a concern for many voters. With voter turnout expected to be critical in this runoff, both candidates will need to mobilize their bases effectively to capture the attention of a diverse electorate ahead of the general election. The South Carolina primary runoff on August 28 is shaping up to be a defining moment for both Graham and Norman, setting the stage for the Senate landscape in 2026. Voter turnout and engagement will likely determine the outcome, as both candidates aim to solidify their support among key demographics. That's all for now. We'll be right back with the latest hits.
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0: Good evening. Las Vegas is currently sitting at a warm 92 degrees Fahrenheit under clear skies, with a light breeze from the northwest at 8 miles per hour. Tomorrow, expect a high of 96 and a low of 78, so stay hydrated and enjoy the sunshine. That's all for now on the weather front. Stay cool and keep enjoying all that fantastic Vegas heat. Up next, we've got some great tunes lined up for you, so don't go anywhere.
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0: Good evening. Las Vegas is currently sitting at a warm 92 degrees Fahrenheit under clear skies, with a light breeze from the northwest at 8 miles per hour. Tomorrow, expect a high of 96 and a low of 78, so stay hydrated and enjoy the sunshine. That's all for now on the weather front. Stay cool and keep enjoying all that fantastic Vegas heat. Up next, we've got some great tunes lined up for you, so don't go anywhere.
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0: Good evening. Las Vegas is currently sitting at a warm 92 degrees Fahrenheit under clear skies, with a light breeze from the northwest at 8 miles per hour. Tomorrow, expect a high of 96 and a low of 78, so stay hydrated and enjoy the sunshine. That's all for now on the weather front. Stay cool and keep enjoying all that fantastic Vegas heat. Up next, we've got some great tunes lined up for you, so don't go anywhere.
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0: Good evening. The aftermath of Monday's devastating 7.4 magnitude earthquake in Colombia continues to unfold, with the death toll rising as rescue efforts ramp up. Over 600 rescue workers are on the ground in cities like Pasto and Popayan, desperately trying to locate the hundreds still missing beneath the rubble. This tragic event not only highlights the urgent need for international aid and support, but also raises questions about infrastructure readiness in seismic regions, particularly with disasters like this hitting hard just before the start of the Christmas film season, which brings renewed focus on the safety of large public gatherings. The situation in Colombia underscores the crucial role of disaster preparedness and construction standards in earthquake-prone areas. As the country grapples with this tragedy, it's essential to consider not just immediate relief efforts, but also long-term strategies to enhance building resilience. Furthermore, the impact on local economies, particularly in tourism and commerce during the holiday season, could be significant, prompting a need for comprehensive recovery plans that prioritize both safety and economic stability. The earthquake's impact extends beyond immediate rescue efforts, as local businesses in affected areas are facing closures and loss of income during a peak holiday period. The Colombian government will likely need to implement emergency financial assistance programs to help these businesses recover and prevent a deeper economic crisis. Additionally, this disaster serves as a stark reminder for other countries in similar seismic zones to evaluate their own disaster readiness and infrastructure safety to mitigate future catastrophic losses. In summary, the ongoing recovery efforts in Colombia post-earthquake are critical, not just for immediate relief, but also for the long-term economic health of affected regions. As we await further updates, let's remember the importance of robust infrastructure and disaster preparedness everywhere. We'll be right back with music.
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0: Good evening. The aftermath of Monday's devastating 7.4 magnitude earthquake in Colombia continues to unfold, with the death toll rising as rescue efforts ramp up. Over 600 rescue workers are on the ground in cities like Pasto and Popayan, desperately trying to locate the hundreds still missing beneath the rubble. This tragic event not only highlights the urgent need for international aid and support, but also raises questions about infrastructure readiness in seismic regions, particularly with disasters like this hitting hard just before the start of the Christmas film season, which brings renewed focus on the safety of large public gatherings. The situation in Colombia underscores the crucial role of disaster preparedness and construction standards in earthquake-prone areas. As the country grapples with this tragedy, it's essential to consider not just immediate relief efforts, but also long-term strategies to enhance building resilience. Furthermore, the impact on local economies, particularly in tourism and commerce during the holiday season, could be significant, prompting a need for comprehensive recovery plans that prioritize both safety and economic stability. The earthquake's impact extends beyond immediate rescue efforts, as local businesses in affected areas are facing closures and loss of income during a peak holiday period. The Colombian government will likely need to implement emergency financial assistance programs to help these businesses recover and prevent a deeper economic crisis. Additionally, this disaster serves as a stark reminder for other countries in similar seismic zones to evaluate their own disaster readiness and infrastructure safety to mitigate future catastrophic losses. In summary, the ongoing recovery efforts in Colombia post-earthquake are critical, not just for immediate relief, but also for the long-term economic health of affected regions. As we await further updates, let's remember the importance of robust infrastructure and disaster preparedness everywhere. We'll be right back with music.
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0: Good evening. Currently in Las Vegas, it's a warm 98 degrees, with clear skies and a light breeze out of the east at 5 miles per hour. Tomorrow, expect a high of 100 and a low of 76, so stay hydrated and enjoy the sunshine. That's all for now on the weather front. Stay cool out there, and we'll be right back with some great music to keep you energized.
1: Kedra is warm and wise. Eileen is bold and direct. Asir reads between the lines. Sivda cuts straight to the heart. 9 fortune tellers, 9 personalities, 9 different ways to hear your future. 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

0: Good evening. Currently in Las Vegas, it's a warm 98 degrees, with clear skies and a light breeze out of the east at 5 miles per hour. Tomorrow, expect a high of 100 and a low of 76, so stay hydrated and enjoy the sunshine. That's all for now on the weather front. Stay cool out there, and we'll be right back with some great music to keep you energized.
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0: Good evening. In a surprising twist, Mike Lindell, the MyPillow CEO and staunch Trump supporter, has lost the Republican primary for Minnesota governor to Lisa Demuth, the Speaker of the State House, on August 9, 2026. Despite Trump's endorsement, Lindell garnered only 38% of the votes, while Demuth secured 52%, setting her up for a challenging face-off against Democratic Senator Amy Klobuchar in the November election. This loss highlights the shifting dynamics within the GOP, as traditional candidates gain traction over Trump-aligned figures, raising questions about the future influence of Trump in local elections. Lindell's defeat signals a significant moment for Minnesota's Republican Party, as it underscores the challenge faced by Trump loyalists in gaining wider acceptance among voters. With Lisa Demuth emerging as a strong candidate, the dynamics of the upcoming Senate race could pivot based on whether she can appeal to moderate Republicans and independent voters. The loss could prompt other Trump-aligned candidates to rethink their strategies heading into future elections, potentially reshaping the Republican landscape in Minnesota and beyond. Demuth's victory over Lindell not only positions her as a formidable contender against Klobuchar, but also highlights a potential division within the GOP, as party members navigate their loyalties between traditional values and Trump's influence. With the general election just months away, Demuth may need to emphasize key issues like inflation and public safety to attract undecided voters. This primary outcome could inspire a wave of candidates reassessing their alignment with Trump, signaling a possible shift back to more conventional Republican ideologies as the party approaches the critical 2000. Demuth's ascendance signals a pivotal moment for the GOP as it grapples with its identity leading into the general election. The implications of Lindell's loss could reshape candidate strategies as the party seeks to attract a broader base. That's all for now. Stay tuned as we transition to some great tunes.
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0: Good evening. In a surprising twist, Mike Lindell, the MyPillow CEO and staunch Trump supporter, has lost the Republican primary for Minnesota governor to Lisa DeMuth, the Speaker of the State House, on August 9, 2026. Despite Trump's endorsement, Lindell garnered only 38% of the votes, while DeMuth secured 52%, setting her up for a challenging face-off against Democratic Senator Amy Klobuchar in the November election. This loss highlights the shifting dynamics within the GOP, as traditional candidates gain traction over Trump-aligned figures, raising questions about the future influence of Trump in local elections. Lindell's defeat signals a significant moment for Minnesota's Republican Party, as it underscores the challenge faced by Trump loyalists in gaining wider acceptance among voters. With Lisa DeMuth emerging as a strong candidate, the dynamics of the upcoming Senate race could pivot based on whether she can appeal to moderate Republicans and independent voters. The loss could prompt other Trump-aligned candidates to rethink their strategies heading into future elections, potentially reshaping the Republican landscape in Minnesota and beyond. DeMuth's victory over Lindell not only positions her as a formidable contender against Klobuchar, but also highlights a potential division within the GOP, as party members navigate their loyalties between traditional values and Trump's influence. With the general election just months away, DeMuth may need to emphasize key issues like inflation and public safety to attract undecided voters. This primary outcome could inspire a wave of candidates reassessing their alignment with Trump, signaling a possible shift back to more conventional Republican ideologies as the party approaches the critical 2000. DeMuth's ascendance signals a pivotal moment for the GOP as it grapples with its identity leading into the general election. The implications of Lindell's loss could reshape candidate strategies as the party seeks to attract a broader base. That's all for now. Stay tuned as we transition to some great tunes.
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0: Good evening. Progressive Lieutenant Governor Peggy Flanagan has won the Democratic primary for Senate in Minnesota, marking a significant victory for the progressive wing of the party. This win highlights an ongoing shift within the Democratic Party as candidates like Flanagan, who are backed by influential figures such as Senator Bernie Sanders, continue to outmaneuver centrist counterparts like Senator Amy Klobuchar. With Flanagan receiving nearly 60% of the primary votes, this trend indicates a growing appetite among voters for bold policies, especially on issues like healthcare and climate change, suggesting a potential impact on the upcoming general election in November 26. As the political landscape evolves, Flanagan's triumph may signal not only a change in Minnesota politics, but also a broader national movement toward progressive governance. The success of Peggy Flanagan in the Minnesota Senate primary showcases the increasing influence of grassroots activism within the Democratic Party, as evidenced by her strong support from local organizations. Notably, this shift could reshape campaign strategies for the general election, prompting candidates nationwide to embrace more progressive platforms to resonate with the electorate. With potential implications for key issues like climate policy and healthcare access, Flanagan's victory could invigorate voter turnout, particularly among young and diverse demographics vital for future elections. Flanagan's primary win signals a pivotal moment for the Democratic Party, reinforcing the notion that traditional candidates may struggle to connect with a more progressive base. This shift raises the stakes for the upcoming midterm elections, as candidates in competitive districts will need to adopt more progressive stances or risk alienating a growing faction of their party. The outcome also underscores the importance of mobilizing grassroots efforts, particularly as younger voters increasingly prioritize issues like social justice and environmental sustainability. Flanagan's victory exemplifies a critical turning point for the Democratic Party, highlighting the increasing demand for progressive policies among voters. This momentum will likely influence campaign strategies and voter engagement leading up to the 2026 elections. That's all for now. Stay tuned for more updates and great music coming up.
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0: Good evening. Progressive Lieutenant Governor Peggy Flanagan has won the Democratic primary for Senate in Minnesota, marking a significant victory for the progressive wing of the party. This win highlights an ongoing shift within the Democratic Party as candidates like Flanagan, who are backed by influential figures such as Senator Bernie Sanders, continue to outmaneuver centrist counterparts like Senator Amy Klobuchar. With Flanagan receiving nearly 60% of the primary votes, this trend indicates a growing appetite among voters for bold policies, especially on issues like healthcare and climate change, suggesting a potential impact on the upcoming general election in November 26. As the political landscape evolves, Flanagan's triumph may signal not only a change in Minnesota politics, but also a broader national movement toward progressive governance. The success of Peggy Flanagan in the Minnesota Senate primary showcases the increasing influence of grassroots activism within the Democratic Party, as evidenced by her strong support from local organizations. Notably, this shift could reshape campaign strategies for the general election, prompting candidates nationwide to embrace more progressive platforms to resonate with the electorate. With potential implications for key issues like climate policy and healthcare access, Flanagan's victory could invigorate voter turnout, particularly among young and diverse demographics vital for future elections. Flanagan's primary win signals a pivotal moment for the Democratic Party, reinforcing the notion that traditional candidates may struggle to connect with a more progressive base. This shift raises the stakes for the upcoming midterm elections, as candidates in competitive districts will need to adopt more progressive stances or risk alienating a growing faction of their party. The outcome also underscores the importance of mobilizing grassroots efforts, particularly as younger voters increasingly prioritize issues like social justice and environmental sustainability. Flanagan's victory exemplifies a critical turning point for the Democratic Party, highlighting the increasing demand for progressive policies among voters. This momentum will likely influence campaign strategies and voter engagement leading up to the 2026 elections. That's all for now. Stay tuned for more updates and great music coming up.
1: No contact. Mixed gender. High intensity. This isn't a trend. It's a sport. Racquetball, where intelligence wins the point.

0: Good evening. Currently, Las Vegas is at a warm 95 degrees with clear skies and a light breeze from the northeast at 5 miles per hour. Tomorrow, expect a high of 98 and a low of 76, with sunny conditions continuing throughout the day. Stay cool and hydrated out there. That wraps up our weather update, so stay safe in the heat. 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Keep it locked here on Radiora Las Vegas.
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0: Good evening. Currently, Las Vegas is at a warm 95 degrees, with clear skies and a light breeze from the northeast at 5 miles per hour. Tomorrow, expect a high of 98 and a low of 76, with sunny conditions continuing throughout the day. Stay cool and hydrated out there. That wraps up our weather update, so stay safe in the heat. Up next, we'll be spinning some great tunes to keep your spirits high. Keep it locked here on Radiora Las Vegas.
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0: Good night. In Las Vegas tonight, the temperature sits at a warm 88 degrees with clear skies. Winds are light at 5 miles per hour. Tomorrow, expect a high of 102 and a low of 77, so stay hydrated and enjoy the sunshine. As the sun sets over Vegas, remember to take care of yourself in this heat. That's all for now. We'll be right back with some great music to keep your spirits high.
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0: Good night. Former U.S. Marine Trevor Reed is finally back on American soil after 4 long years of wrongful imprisonment in Russia on dubious charges that included assaulting police officers. His case gained considerable attention, sparking outrage from family members and U.S. officials, including President Biden and Secretary of State Antony Blinken, who condemned the abusive treatment Reed endured while behind bars. This release highlights ongoing tensions between the U.S. and Russia, especially amid the backdrop of geopolitical conflicts and the ongoing war in Ukraine, emphasizing the urgent need for diplomatic solutions in addressing wrongful detentions worldwide. Trevor Reed's release underscores the broader issue of wrongful detentions that can occur under authoritarian regimes, putting a spotlight on the U.S. government's duty to protect its citizens abroad. This incident may also influence future negotiations and leverage with Russia, as it illustrates the lengths the U.S. will go to secure the freedom of its citizens. Additionally, it raises questions about the effectiveness of sanctions and diplomatic strategies in securing the release of others who find themselves in similar perilous situations. The release of Trevor Reed may also set a precedent for other cases involving American citizens wrongfully detained overseas, potentially encouraging families to advocate more vigorously for their loved ones. This situation highlights the role of public advocacy in influencing governmental action, as social media campaigns and public protests can amplify pressure on officials to act. Furthermore, the U.S. must navigate the fine line between diplomacy and asserting its values, as they aim to resolve similar cases without compromising national security or international relations. In conclusion, Trevor Reed's release is a pivotal moment that not only affects individual lives, but also shapes the future of U.S.-Russia relations and the broader conversation about wrongful detentions. The implications of this case remind us of the ongoing struggle for justice and the power of advocacy in an interconnected world. That's all for now. Stay tuned for some great music coming up next.
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0: Good night. Former U.S. Marine Trevor Reed is finally back on American soil after 4 long years of wrongful imprisonment in Russia on dubious charges that included assaulting police officers. His case gained considerable attention, sparking outrage from family members and U.S. officials, including President Biden and Secretary of State Antony Blinken, who condemned the abusive treatment Reed endured while behind bars. This release highlights ongoing tensions between the U.S. and Russia, especially amid the backdrop of geopolitical conflicts and the ongoing war in Ukraine, emphasizing the urgent need for diplomatic solutions in addressing wrongful detentions worldwide. Trevor Reed's release underscores the broader issue of wrongful detentions that can occur under authoritarian regimes, putting a spotlight on the U.S. government's duty to protect its citizens abroad. This incident may also influence future negotiations and leverage with Russia, as it illustrates the lengths the U.S. will go to secure the freedom of its citizens. Additionally, it raises questions about the effectiveness of sanctions and diplomatic strategies in securing the release of others who find themselves in similar perilous situations. The release of Trevor Reed may also set a precedent for other cases involving American citizens wrongfully detained overseas, potentially encouraging families to advocate more vigorously for their loved ones. This situation highlights the role of public advocacy in influencing governmental action, as social media campaigns and public protests can amplify pressure on officials to act. Furthermore, the U.S. must navigate the fine line between diplomacy and asserting its values, as they aim to resolve similar cases without compromising national security or international relations. In conclusion, Trevor Reed's release is a pivotal moment that not only affects individual lives, but also shapes the future of U.S.-Russia relations and the broader conversation about wrongful detentions. The implications of this case remind us of the ongoing struggle for justice and the power of advocacy in an interconnected world. That's all for now. Stay tuned for some great music coming up next.
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0: good night, Las Vegas. Currently, the temperature stands at a warm 84 degrees with clear skies and a light breeze from the southeast at 5 miles per hour. Tomorrow, expect a high of 92 and a low of 76, perfect for enjoying the evening outdoors. That's all for now on the weather front, Las Vegas. Stay cool and enjoy those beautiful nights. 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

0: Good night, Las Vegas. Currently, the temperature stands at a warm 84 degrees with clear skies and a light breeze from the southeast at 5 miles per hour. Tomorrow, expect a high of 92 and a low of 76, perfect for enjoying the evening outdoors. That's all for now on the weather front, Las Vegas. Stay cool and enjoy those beautiful nights. We'll be right back with your favorite tracks.
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1: Good night, Las Vegas. Currently, the temperature stands at a warm 84 degrees with clear skies and a light breeze from the southeast at 5 miles per hour. Tomorrow, expect a high of 92 and a low of 76, perfect for enjoying the evening outdoors. That's all for now on the weather front, Las Vegas. Stay cool and enjoy those beautiful nights. We'll be right back with your favorite tracks.
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0: Good night. Currently in Las Vegas, the temperature sits at 85 degrees with clear skies and a gentle breeze coming from the southeast at 5 miles per hour. Tomorrow's forecast predicts a high of 92 and a low of 74, perfect for those afternoon adventures. Stay tuned for more updates. That wraps up our weather update for today. 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We'll be right back with music to lift your spirits.
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0: Good night. Currently in Las Vegas, the temperature sits at 85 degrees with clear skies and a gentle breeze coming from the southeast at 5 miles per hour. Tomorrow's forecast predicts a high of 92 and a low of 74, perfect for those afternoon adventures. Stay tuned for more updates. That wraps up our weather update for today. Stay safe in the heat and keep hydrated as you enjoy your Las Vegas adventures. We'll be right back with music to lift your spirits.
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0: Good night. In a pivotal Democratic primary in Wisconsin, Milwaukee County Executive David Crowley has defeated Francesca Hong by a slim margin, positioning himself to potentially become the state's first black governor. Crowley's victory comes a significant turn in the political landscape, especially considering Hong's support from the vibrant progressive base that rallied behind her democratic socialist platform. With Crowley now in the lead, he will focus on key issues such as affordable housing and racial equity, while Hong's campaign highlighted the urgency for systemic change in a state that has faced deep divisions in recent years. This primary not only shapes the future of Wisconsin politics, but could also influence the national conversation as the gubernatorial race heats up. Crowley's victory signals a shift in voter sentiment, reflecting a desire for pragmatic leadership over progressive ideals in a battleground state. As he gears up for the general election, the stakes are high. The outcome could affect Democratic strategies nationwide, especially with tight races expected in 2024. With issues like affordable housing gaining traction, Crowley may need to balance his platform to attract a broader coalition while still addressing the concerns of progressive voters who feel marginalized. Crowley's success in the primary indicates a potential realignment within the Democratic Party, as moderate voters may be increasingly wary of more radical proposals. His focus on practical solutions like affordable housing could resonate with independents and swing voters, crucial for the general election in November. If Crowley can effectively communicate a vision that bridges the gap between progressives and moderates, he may not only secure the governorship, but also set a precedent for future Democratic candidates across the country. Crowley's primary victory marks a significant moment for Wisconsin and potentially sets the stage for a new direction in the Democratic Party. As we await the general election, the dynamics between moderate and progressive factions will be crucial to watch. That's all for now. We'll be right back with some great music.
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0: Good night. In a pivotal Democratic primary in Wisconsin, Milwaukee County Executive David Crowley has defeated Francesca Hong by a slim margin, positioning himself to potentially become the state's first black governor. Crowley's victory comes a significant turn in the political landscape, especially considering Hong's support from the vibrant progressive base that rallied behind her democratic socialist platform. With Crowley now in the lead, he will focus on key issues such as affordable housing and racial equity, while Hong's campaign highlighted the urgency for systemic change in a state that has faced deep divisions in recent years. This primary not only shapes the future of Wisconsin politics, but could also influence the national conversation as the gubernatorial race heats up. Crowley's victory signals a shift in voter sentiment, reflecting a desire for pragmatic leadership over progressive ideals in a battleground state. As he gears up for the general election, the stakes are high. The outcome could affect Democratic strategies nationwide, especially with tight races expected in 2024. With issues like affordable housing gaining traction, Crowley may need to balance his platform to attract a broader coalition while still addressing the concerns of progressive voters who feel marginalized. Crowley's success in the primary indicates a potential realignment within the Democratic Party, as moderate voters may be increasingly wary of more radical proposals. His focus on practical solutions like affordable housing could resonate with independents and swing voters, crucial for the general election in November. If Crowley can effectively communicate a vision that bridges the gap between progressives and moderates, he may not only secure the governorship, but also set a precedent for future Democratic candidates across the country. Crowley's primary victory marks a significant moment for Wisconsin and potentially sets the stage for a new direction in the Democratic Party. As we await the general election, the dynamics between moderate and progressive factions will be crucial to watch. That's all for now. We'll be right back with some great music.
1: 283 symbols. A bird near the handle means news from someone close. A tree at the rim signals long-term growth. A ring at the bottom? Love is coming. 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

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High intensity. This isn't a trend. It's a sport. Racquetball. Where intelligence wins the point.

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0: Good night. Tuesday's primaries across six states brought both surprise and clarity as voters shaped the upcoming November midterms. In Florida, Mike Pence-backed candidates faced tough challenges, with former President Donald Trump's influence looming large, signaling a rift within the Republican Party. Meanwhile, in Pennsylvania, Governor Josh Shapiro's endorsement boosted several Democratic contenders, reflecting his growing prominence ahead of the elections. Texas saw a notable turnout of 2.2 million voters, emphasizing the state's critical role in the overall landscape, while debates around issues like abortion and healthcare continue to divide both parties. As candidates gear up, the dynamics unfolding here could redefine strategies leading into the general election, highlighting the stakes for incumbents and challengers alike. In addition to the shifts within the Republican Party, the Democratic success in Pennsylvania may signal a broader trend of moderate candidates gaining traction nationally. The high voter turnout in Texas underscores a potential mobilization of grassroots movements driven by pressing issues like abortion rights and healthcare, which could reshape the electorate. Expect these primary results to inform campaign strategies across all states as candidates recalibrate their messages to align with voter sentiments heading into November. The primary results are revealing a critical divide in voter priorities, particularly as candidates respond to economic concerns and social justice issues. With Michigan's focus on labor rights and environmental policies, we could see a ripple effect influencing other states' candidates to adopt more progressive platforms. As candidates adapt to these emerging themes, the alignment of party values with voter expectations will become essential for success in November. The primary elections are clearly setting the stage for a heated general election, emphasizing the need for candidates to resonate with voter priorities on both sides. As we watch these trends unfold, stay engaged with the evolving political landscape. That's all for now. We'll be right back with some great music.
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0: Good night. Las Vegas is currently sitting at 95 degrees, with clear skies, and a light breeze, from the northwest at 5 mphra. Tomorrow, expect a high of 99 degrees, and a low of 75, keeping those summer vibes alive in the desert. That's all for now on the weather front. We'll be right back with some great music to keep the good vibes rolling.
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0: Good night. Las Vegas is currently sitting at 95 degrees, with clear skies, and a light breeze, from the northwest at 5 mphra. Tomorrow, expect a high of 99 degrees, and a low of 75, keeping those summer vibes alive in the desert. That's all for now on the weather front. We'll be right back with some great music to keep the good vibes rolling.
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0: Good night. If you feel like life is a whirlwind, psychotherapist Nero Feliciano suggests a time audit to pinpoint what's draining your energy. Recent studies show that Americans spend an average of 4 hours a day on their phones, often scrolling through social media instead of engaging in meaningful activity. Take a moment to reflect. Discovering how you truly allocate your time could lead to healthier habits and a more prioritized life, just like stars in shows like The Queen's Gambit and movies like Everything Everywhere All at Once have portrayed.
1: I'm really warm.
0: Time audits are not just for decluttering schedules, they can also reveal underlying patterns that affect mental health. For example, a 2022 study indicated that excessive screen time is linked to increased anxiety and depression, particularly among teenagers. By identifying these patterns, individuals can actively choose to replace mindless scrolling with activities that enrich their lives, like reading, exercising, or spending quality time with loved ones. A recent survey conducted by the Pew Research Center found that 54% of teens feel overwhelmed by social media, indicating a growing concern about its impact on mental well-being. Engaging in a time audit can empower individuals to take control of their screen habits, fostering healthier relationships with technology. By consciously curating content and setting limits, we can transform our digital consumption into a tool for growth rather than a source of distress. Understanding how our time is spent can significantly impact our mental well-being, especially in the age of social media. Prioritizing meaningful activities over mindless scrolling can lead to a healthier, more balanced life. That's all for now. We'll be right back with some great music to lift your spirits.
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0: Good night. A groundbreaking 600-mile coastal road, stretching from Nigeria through Togo, Ghana, and into Ivory Coast, is set to reshape urban life in West Africa, potentially boosting trade and connectivity among the region's bustling cities like Lagos and Accra. This ambitious infrastructure project, part of the West African Coastal Highway, aims to reduce travel time significantly and is expected to create over 250,000 jobs, revolutionizing local economy. Experts like Nigerian economist Ngozi Okonjo-Iweala highlight that this transformation could be the catalyst for a new urban landscape, reminiscent of the rapid changes seen in cities like Kigali, Rwanda. The road's completion in 2028 could bring forth a cultural renaissance, with emerging artists and filmmakers capitalizing on improved access, similar to the rise of the Nollywood film industry, which has already transformed cultural narratives across the continent. The West African Coastal Highway not only enhances trade, but also addresses critical issues like transportation inefficiencies and road safety, which have long plagued the region. Additionally, the project is expected to attract foreign investment, with estimates suggesting an influx of over $1 billion, which could further stimulate economic growth and infrastructure development. As urban areas become interconnected, we might witness a surge in tourism, making cities like Accra and Lagos more appealing to international travelers seeking diverse cultural experiences. The West African Coastal Highway could also serve as a model for sustainable development, integrating eco-friendly technologies and practices into its construction and maintenance. This focus on sustainability may foster local innovation, with startups emerging in green technologies and transportation solutions. Furthermore, as the new road links coastal communities, it presents a unique opportunity to enhance regional cultural exchanges, promoting a richer tapestry of West African heritage that could attract global attention. The West African Coastal Highway is poised to become a transformative force in the region, intertwining trade, culture, and sustainable development with far-reaching impacts on local economies and communities. This initiative not only promises to enhance connectivity, but also embraces eco-friendly practices that could inspire future infrastructure projects across the continent. That's all for now. We'll be right back with music that captures the spirit of this exciting evolution.
1: 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That is all it takes. 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

0: Good night. A groundbreaking 600-mile coastal road, stretching from Nigeria through Togo, Ghana, and into Ivory Coast, is set to reshape urban life in West Africa, potentially boosting trade and connectivity among the region's bustling cities like Lagos and Accra. This ambitious infrastructure project, part of the West African Coastal Highway, aims to reduce travel time significantly and is expected to create over 250,000 jobs, revolutionizing local economy. Experts like Nigerian economist Ngozi Okonjo-Iweala highlight that this transformation could be the catalyst for a new urban landscape, reminiscent of the rapid changes seen in cities like Kigali, Rwanda. The road's completion in 2028 could bring forth a cultural renaissance, with emerging artists and filmmakers capitalizing on improved access, similar to the rise of the Nollywood film industry, which has already transformed cultural narratives across the continent. The West African Coastal Highway not only enhances trade, but also addresses critical issues like transportation inefficiencies and road safety, which have long plagued the region. Additionally, the project is expected to attract foreign investment, with estimates suggesting an influx of over $1 billion, which could further stimulate economic growth and infrastructure development. As urban areas become interconnected, we might witness a surge in tourism, making cities like Accra and Lagos more appealing to international travelers seeking diverse cultural experiences. The West African Coastal Highway could also serve as a model for sustainable development, integrating eco-friendly technologies and practices into its construction and maintenance. This focus on sustainability may foster local innovation, with startups emerging in green technologies and transportation solutions. Furthermore, as the new road links coastal communities, it presents a unique opportunity to enhance regional cultural exchanges, promoting a richer tapestry of West African heritage that could attract global attention. The West African Coastal Highway is poised to become a transformative force in the region, intertwining trade, culture, and sustainable development with far-reaching impacts on local economies and communities. This initiative not only promises to enhance connectivity, but also embraces eco-friendly practices that could inspire future infrastructure projects across the continent. That's all for now. We'll be right back with music that captures the spirit of this exciting evolution.
1: 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Racquetball, non-contact, gender equal, and internationally recognized. 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Racquetball. 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

0: Good night. Currently in Las Vegas, the temperature is sitting at 92 degrees Fahrenheit with clear skies and a light breeze from the east at 5 miles per hour. Tomorrow's forecast shows a high of 95 and a low of 76, so expect warm conditions to continue. Stay cool out there. That's all for now. Stay hydrated and enjoy the beautiful weather. We'll be right back with some great music.
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0: good night. Currently in Las Vegas, the temperature is sitting at 92 degrees Fahrenheit with clear skies and a light breeze from the east at 5 miles per hour. Tomorrow's forecast shows a high of 95 and a low of 76, so expect warm conditions to continue. Stay cool out there. That's all for now. Stay hydrated and enjoy the beautiful weather. We'll be right back with some great music.
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0: Good night. The ongoing AI buildout is presenting new challenges for the Federal Reserve in its battle against inflation. Tech leaders project that AI can ultimately drive costs down by 10-20%, yet the slow corporate adoption of these technologies has resulted in a 15% increase in data center construction costs over the past year, impacting profit margins for companies like Amazon and Google, now valued at $1.40 trillion and $1.80 trillion. Consumers face rising prices as companies struggle with these higher operational costs, while investors in tech stocks may see fluctuations, especially as slower-than-expected adoption could dampen profit forecasts, affecting stock prices significantly in the near term. The disconnect between AI's potential and its current corporate adoption highlights a critical challenge for the tech industry. While companies like Amazon and Google are investing heavily, the delay in harnessing AI benefits may lead to increased competition from startups that can pivot more quickly. Additionally, if inflation persists, consumer sentiment could shift, prompting a reevaluation of spending priorities, further complicating the outlook for tech stock performance in 2024. The Federal Reserve is also grappling with the potential for AI to reshape labor markets, with predictions that up to 20 million jobs could be impacted by automation by 2030. This shift could exacerbate income inequality, as workers in lower-skilled positions face higher risks of displacement. Moreover, if companies prioritize AI over labor retention, it may lead to greater social unrest, ultimately influencing consumer behavior and spending patterns, which can further complicate the inflation battle. As AI continues to shape the economy and labor markets, the implications are vast and complex. The intersection of technology, job displacement, and rising inequality will certainly keep us monitoring these developments closely. That's all for now. Stick around for more music and updates.
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0: Good night. The ongoing AI build-out is presenting new challenges for the Federal Reserve in its battle against inflation. Tech leaders project that AI can ultimately drive costs down by 10 to 20%, yet the slow corporate adoption of these technologies has resulted in a 15% increase in data center construction costs over the past year, impacting profit margins for companies like Amazon and Google, now valued at $1.40 trillion and $1.80 trillion. Consumers face rising prices as companies struggle with these higher operational costs, while investors in tech stocks may see fluctuations, especially as slower-than-expected adoption could dampen profit forecasts, affecting stock prices significantly in the near term. The disconnect between AI's potential and its current corporate adoption highlights a critical challenge for the tech industry. While companies like Amazon and Google are investing heavily, the delay in harnessing AI benefits may lead to increased competition from startups that can pivot more quickly. Additionally, if inflation persists, consumer sentiment could shift, prompting a reevaluation of spending priorities, further complicating the outlook for tech stock performance in 2024. The Federal Reserve is also grappling with the potential for AI to reshape labor markets, with predictions that up to 20 million jobs could be impacted by automation by 2030. This shift could exacerbate income inequality, as workers in lower-skilled positions face higher risks of displacement. Moreover, if companies prioritize AI over labor retention, it may lead to greater social unrest, ultimately influencing consumer behavior and spending patterns, which can further complicate the inflation battle. As AI continues to shape the economy and labor markets, the implications are vast and complex. The intersection of technology, job displacement, and rising inequality will certainly keep us monitoring these developments closely. That's all for now. Stick around for more music and updates.
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0: Good night. Andrew Tate's influence is facing a significant test as he fights extradition to the UK, following his arrest under a request dated July 2026. After proclaiming that the Tates will be free during Trump's presidency, Tate now finds himself in federal prison, a sharp contrast to his earlier bravado. This situation highlights the ongoing intersection of celebrity culture and politics, especially as figures like Donald Trump reemerge in the spotlight ahead of the 2028 election, potentially impacting public perception of Tate and his controversial persona. Tate's situation raises important questions about accountability and the legal boundaries for public figures. As he navigates these charges, it's crucial to examine the implications for his followers and the broader societal attitudes towards celebrity influence. The potential intertwining of his fate with the political climate could either diminish his appeal or reinforce his narrative of persecution, depending on how the public responds to both his legal battles and the political landscape leading up to the 2028 election. Tate's legal battles come at a time when public scrutiny of influencers is at an all-time high, especially with ongoing discussions around ethics in social media. His situation could serve as a litmus test for how the legal system addresses the behavior of high-profile figures, potentially setting a precedent for future cases. As his trial unfolds, the reactions from both supporters and detractors will likely shape the narrative surrounding not just Tate, but also the entire influencer culture in an age where accountability is becoming increasingly demanded by the audience. Tate's legal troubles clearly reflect the growing expectations for accountability among influencers, a narrative that will continue to evolve as his case progresses. The outcome could set significant precedents for how similar cases are handled in the future. That's all for now. Stay tuned for more updates, and we'll be right back with your favorite music.
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0: Good night. Right now in Las Vegas, the temperature sits at 85 degrees with clear skies and a light breeze from the northwest at 5 miles per hour. Tomorrow, expect a high of 95 degrees and a low of 74, keeping that summer heat rolling strong. Stay tuned for more updates on local conditions. That's all for now on the weather front. Stay hydrated out there, Vegas. Up next, we'll dive into some great tunes to keep your evening vibe alive. Keep it locked here.
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0: Good night. Right now in Las Vegas, the temperature sits at 85 degrees with clear skies and a light breeze from the northwest at 5 miles per hour. Tomorrow, expect a high of 95 degrees and a low of 74, keeping that summer heat rolling strong. Stay tuned for more updates on local conditions. That's all for now on the weather front. Stay hydrated out there, Vegas. Up next, we'll dive into some great tunes to keep your evening vibe alive. Keep it locked here.
1: 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Racquetball proves competition doesn't need collisions to be exciting.

Good night. Tuesday's primaries have revealed key voter preferences, with Democratic candidates like Marianne Williamson and Robert F. Kennedy Jr. gaining traction against incumbent leaders, reflecting a desire for fresh ideas in leadership. On the Republican side, Ron DeSantis and Nikki Haley are looking to capitalize on discontent with the current administration, as voter turnout hit 45% in some states, indicating heightened engagement. In a separate but equally significant development, reports surfaced that Donald Trump orchestrated a secret plane swap in Turkey last month due to escalating threats from Iran. This operation, involving sensitive diplomacy, underscores the complexities of international relations and the dire implications of security while maintaining campaign visibility. The dynamics of the primaries suggest that voters are not only seeking change, but are also willing to embrace unconventional candidates, potentially reshaping the political landscape. Meanwhile, Trump's covert operations highlight a significant shift in his approach to foreign policy, focusing on security while navigating his ongoing campaign. This dual strategy may resonate with voters concerned about national safety, further intensifying the race as candidates adapt to these emerging issues. The primary results indicate a critical shift in American political sentiment, with voters increasingly gravitating towards candidates who challenge the status quo. This trend may signal a growing dissatisfaction with traditional party leadership, as seen in Williamson and Kennedy's rising numbers, which could lead to a more fragmented Democratic base. Simultaneously, Trump's clandestine maneuvers reveal a tactical pivot, aiming to blend national security with campaign strategy, which could appeal to a more security-conscious electorate. The primary elections have clearly indicated a desire for change among voters, with outspoken

0: Outsiders gaining momentum, and traditional leaders facing increasing scrutiny. Trump's strategic focus on national security through covert operations adds another layer to this evolving political narrative. That's all for now. We'll be right back with music.
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0: Good night. Las Vegas is currently sitting at a warm 95 degrees, with clear skies and a gentle breeze at 5 miles per hour. Tomorrow, expect a high of 97 and a low of 76, so keep those shades handy and stay hydrated out there. That's all for now on the weather front. Stay cool out there, and we'll be right back with some great music to keep your spirits high.
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0: Good night. Zhu Rongji, the architect behind China's transformative economic reforms in the 1990s, has passed away at the age of 97. His policies not only shifted China towards a global market-oriented economy, but also maintained the Communist Party's tight grip on power, a balancing act that many leaders since have struggled to replicate. Zhu's leadership during pivotal events such as China's entry into the World Trade Organization in 2001 set the stage for rapid economic growth, lifting millions out of poverty and creating a dynamic middle class. His legacy will be felt for decades as China grapples with challenges like income inequality and environmental issues, showing that the path to prosperity often comes with complex trade-offs. Zhu Rongji's impact is underscored by his emphasis on restructuring state-owned enterprises, a move that laid the groundwork for China's robust manufacturing sector. His pragmatic approach not only attracted foreign investment, but also initiated a wave of technological advancements that transformed urban landscapes across the nation. As China faces a slowing economy and increased global scrutiny, Zhu's blend of reform and control remains a crucial lesson for current leaders navigating similar waters. Zhu Rongji's death comes at a pivotal moment when China is at a crossroads, grappling with an aging population and mounting debt. His commitment to economic reform contrasts sharply with the current government's more stringent policies, which aim to prioritize stability over growth, potentially stifling innovation. As the nation confronts these new challenges, Zhu's legacy serves as a reminder of the delicate balance between economic liberalization and political control, a lesson that remains vital for future leadership strategy. Zhu Rongji's passing not only marks the end of an era, but also highlights the significant challenges facing China today. His legacy of economic reform reminds us of the intricate balance between growth and governance. That's all for now. We'll be right back with music.
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1: Good night. Consumer prices increased by 0.1% in July, aligning with expectations and bringing the annual inflation rate to 3.4%. This moderate rise means that essential goods like groceries and gas are still feeling pressure, impacting household budgets directly, as families now spend around $300 more annually than they did last year. Investors should note that these inflation numbers may influence the Federal Reserve's decision on interest rates. With a current market cap of approximately $45 trillion in the U.S. equity market, sectors like consumer staples have seen a slight bounce, with stocks such as Procter & Gamble up 1.5% this week, indicating confidence in sustained demand despite rising prices. The persistent inflation trend signifies that the U.S. economy is still navigating challenges, especially as the Federal Reserve prepares for their next meeting on September 20. Analysts predict that interest rates may remain unchanged, but any unexpected moves could significantly affect borrowing costs for consumers and businesses alike. Additionally, the rising costs of staples could push more consumers towards discount retailers, boosting chains like Walmart and Dollar General, which are set to report earnings later this month. The impact of inflation is prompting a shift in consumer behavior, with many opting for generic brands over name brands to save on expenses. This trend not only affects grocery giants, but also signals a potential boom for discount retailers, which could see a sales surge as more shoppers seek value. As we approach earnings reports from Walmart and Dollar General, analysts will be watching closely to see how these companies adapt to changing consumer preferences in a tight economy. The shift towards discount retailers is poised to reshape the market landscape, with Walmart and Dollar General in the spotlight for their upcoming earnings reports. As consumers continue to seek value amidst rising costs, these companies could see significant gains. That's all for now. We'll be right back with music.
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0: Good night. Consumer prices increased by 0.1% in July, aligning with expectations and bringing the annual inflation rate to 3.4%. This moderate rise means that essential goods like groceries and gas are still feeling pressure, impacting household budgets directly, as families now spend around $300 more annually than they did last year. Investors should note that these inflation numbers may influence the Federal Reserve's decision on interest rates. With a current market cap of approximately $45 trillion in the U.S. equity market, sectors like consumer staples have seen a slight bounce, with stocks such as Procter & Gamble up 1.5% this week, indicating confidence in sustained demand despite rising prices. The persistent inflation trend signifies that the U.S. economy is still navigating challenges, especially as the Federal Reserve prepares for their next meeting on September 20. Analysts predict that interest rates may remain unchanged, but any unexpected moves could significantly affect borrowing costs for consumers and businesses alike. Additionally, the rising costs of staples could push more consumers towards discount retailers, boosting chains like Walmart and Dollar General, which are set to report earnings later this month. The impact of inflation is prompting a shift in consumer behavior, with many opting for generic brands over name brands to save on expenses. This trend not only affects grocery giants, but also signals a potential boom for discount retailers, which could see a sales surge as more shoppers seek value. As we approach earnings reports from Walmart and Dollar General, analysts will be watching closely to see how these companies adapt to changing consumer preferences in a tight economy. The shift towards discount retailers is poised to reshape the market landscape, with Walmart and Dollar General in the spotlight for their upcoming earnings reports. As consumers continue to seek value amidst rising costs, these companies could see significant gains. That's all for now. We'll be right back with music.
1: A full game in 20 minutes. 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Enough time for strategy. Enough time for comebacks. Short enough to play on a lunch break. 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

0: Good morning. Dr. Raj Panjabi has turned a heartfelt wedding gift of $6,000 into a groundbreaking health initiative, Last Mile Health, which aims to provide medical services to those in isolated communities. The organization recently snagged the prestigious $3 million Conrad H. Hilton Humanitarian Prize for 2026, recognizing its impactful work in global healthcare. This not only highlights the potential of philanthropy to drive significant change, but also shifts the conversation on how innovative solutions can address systemic healthcare inequities. The success of Last Mile Health illustrates a pivotal trend in healthcare, where grassroots initiatives are increasingly becoming integral to addressing global health crises. With the $3 million prize, they now have a chance to expand their reach and enhance their program's sustainability, potentially influencing policy on health access in underserved areas. This momentum could inspire similar organizations to adopt innovative models aimed at tackling healthcare disparity on a larger scale. The recognition of Last Mile Health with the Hilton Prize is a game changer in how we view healthcare delivery in remote areas. This award not only boosts their credibility, but also encourages other philanthropists to invest in similar grassroots initiatives, fostering a culture of collaboration within the healthcare sector. As more organizations adopt this model, we could see a ripple effect that challenges traditional health systems and leads to comprehensive reforms in care access for the most vulnerable populations. Last Mile Health's recognition with the Hilton Prize is a significant step forward in transforming healthcare delivery in isolated communities. Their innovative approach and the financial backing will undoubtedly empower more grassroots initiatives to emerge. That's all for now. Stay tuned for more updates and music coming your way.
1: Athletic, strategic, and inclusive, racquetball is the sport students are discovering. Fast rallies, smart movement, and real equality on the court. Men and women, same game, same rules. Racquetball play smarter.

0: Good morning. Dr. Raj Panjabi has turned a heartfelt wedding gift of $6,000 into a groundbreaking health initiative, Last Mile Health, which aims to provide medical services to those in isolated communities. The organization recently snagged the prestigious $3 million Conrad H. Hilton Humanitarian Prize for 2026, recognizing its impactful work in global healthcare. This not only highlights the potential of philanthropy to drive significant change, but also shifts the conversation on how innovative solutions can address systemic healthcare inequities. The success of Last Mile Health illustrates a pivotal trend in healthcare, where grassroots initiatives are increasingly becoming integral to addressing global health crises. With the $3 million prize, they now have a chance to expand their reach and enhance their program's sustainability, potentially influencing policy on health access in underserved areas. This momentum could inspire similar organizations to adopt innovative models aimed at tackling healthcare disparity on a larger scale. The recognition of Last Mile Health with the Hilton Prize is a game changer in how we view healthcare delivery in remote areas. This award not only boosts their credibility, but also encourages other philanthropists to invest in similar grassroots initiatives, fostering a culture of collaboration within the healthcare sector. As more organizations adopt this model, we could see a ripple effect that challenges traditional health systems and leads to comprehensive reforms in care access for the most vulnerable populations. Last Mile Health's recognition with the Hilton Prize is a significant step forward in transforming healthcare delivery in isolated communities. Their innovative approach and the financial backing will undoubtedly empower more grassroots initiatives to emerge. That's all for now. Stay tuned for more updates and music coming your way.
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0: Good morning. Currently, Las Vegas is sitting at 95 degrees, with clear skies, and a light breeze at 5 mph from the southwest. Tomorrow, expect a high of 98 and a low of 77, perfect for enjoying those summer nights. Stay tuned for more updates throughout the day. That's all for now on the weather front. Stay hydrated and enjoy those summer nights. Coming up next, we've got some great music lined up just for you.
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0: Good morning. Picture this. The breathtaking Lençóis Maranhenses National Park in Brazil. A stunning landscape where pristine white sand dunes meet lush jungle and the Atlantic Ocean. Each year, thousands flock to these surreal dunes, particularly between May and September, when the seasonal lagoons fill to create an otherworldly vista that has inspired filmmakers and photographers alike. Recent tourism statistics show a 20% increase in visitors compared to last year, with highlights including documentaries on Netflix showcasing the park's beauty, like Our Planet. The unique environment not only attracts adventure seekers, but also highlights the urgent need for sustainable tourism practices to preserve this natural wonder in the face of growing human impact. Lençóis Maranhenses is not just a visual feast, it's also a crucial biodiversity hotspot, hosting numerous endemic species. The rising tourist traffic, now reaching over 70,000 visitors annually, raises concerns about maintaining ecological balance amidst the increasing demand for infrastructure. Conservation efforts are imperative, and local communities are stepping up, implementing eco-friendly tours that educate visitors while protecting this unique ecosystem. The surge in tourism to Lençóis Maranhenses is driving local economic development, with businesses that offer guided tours, lodging, and transportation witnessing revenue boosts. The Brazilian government is now exploring new policies to regulate visitor numbers and enhance conservation efforts, potentially implementing a permit system to manage the influx. As global awareness of climate change grows, spotlighting this park could encourage funding for sustainable initiatives that benefit both the environment and in local communities. The spotlight on Lençóis Maranhenses continues to shine as both a tourist haven and a vital ecological treasure. With local communities adapting to manage tourism sustainably, the future of this breathtaking park looks promising. That's all for now. Stay tuned for more music coming your way.
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0: Good morning. Picture this. The breathtaking Lençóis Maranhenses National Park in Brazil. A stunning landscape where pristine white sand dunes meet lush jungle and the Atlantic Ocean. Each year, thousands flock to these surreal dunes, particularly between May and September, when the seasonal lagoons fill to create an otherworldly vista that has inspired filmmakers and photographers alike. Recent tourism statistics show a 20% increase in visitors compared to last year, with highlights including documentaries on Netflix showcasing the park's beauty, like Our Planet. The unique environment not only attracts adventure seekers, but also highlights the urgent need for sustainable tourism practices to preserve this natural wonder in the face of growing human impact. Lençóis Maranhenses is not just a visual feast, it's also a crucial biodiversity hotspot, hosting numerous endemic species. The rising tourist traffic, now reaching over 70,000 visitors annually, raises concerns about maintaining ecological balance amidst the increasing demand for infrastructure. Conservation efforts are imperative, and local communities are stepping up, implementing eco-friendly tours that educate visitors while protecting this unique ecosystem. The surge in tourism to Lençóis Maranhenses is driving local economic development, with businesses that offer guided tours, lodging, and transportation witnessing revenue boosts. The Brazilian government is now exploring new policies to regulate visitor numbers and enhance conservation efforts, potentially implementing a permit system to manage the influx. As global awareness of climate change grows, spotlighting this park could encourage funding for sustainable initiatives that benefit both the environment and local communities. The spotlight on Lençóis Maranhenses continues to shine as both a tourist haven and a vital ecological treasure. With local communities adapting to manage tourism sustainably, the future of this breathtaking park looks promising. That's all for now. Stay tuned for more music coming your way.
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0: Good morning. II's ambitious build-out is creating headwinds for the Federal Reserve's inflation strategy. Although tech leaders project that AI will reduce costs in the long run, the current landscape shows that corporate adoption remains sluggish, with only 20% of companies fully implementing AI solutions as of Q2 2026. As corporations invest heavily in data centers, with spending expected to hit $90 by 2027, inflation pressures are amplified, causing a ripple effect on consumer prices. For investors, the S&P 500's AI-related stocks have fluctuated around 15% in the last quarter, indicating uncertainty in the market, while rising operational costs could hinder profit margins, ultimately impacting stock performance. The sluggish adoption of AI among corporations, despite the promise of long-term cost savings, points to a deeper issue: the gap between technology potential and actual implementation. Companies are grappling with integration challenges, talent shortages, and regulatory hurdles, which are all contributing to the slow rollout. As inflation continues to strain consumer wallets, the hesitance to fully embrace AI could stifle economic growth, leading to a prolonged period of uncertainty for investors and businesses alike. The slow pace of AI adoption is not just a tech issue. It's a broader economic challenge that integrates workforce dynamics and skills development. The Bureau of Labor Statistics reports that nearly 50% of firms cite a lack of skilled workers as a major barrier to AI integration, which could further delay potential economic benefits. If companies can't bridge this skills gap, we may see a widening discrepancy between innovative sectors and traditional industries, exacerbating economic inequalities across the board. The integration challenges in AI adoption are creating significant barriers for economic growth, and without skilled workers, this gap is only widening. The resulting impact on inflation and investment further complicates the landscape for businesses and consumers alike. That's all for now. Stay tuned for some great music coming up next.
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0: Good morning. Inflation has shown signs of easing in July, with consumer prices rising just 3.4% year-over-year, a notable decline from increases recorded in both May and June. This cooling off in prices, particularly for gasoline and groceries, suggests that the Federal Reserve may not need to raise interest rates in their September meeting, which could have significant implications for the housing market and consumer spend. As we venture into the fall, this shift may impact blockbuster films like Dune, Part 2, as moviegoers could feel more financially secure and willing to spend at the box office. The easing inflation trends are encouraging for small businesses as well, allowing them to plan and invest without the fear of rapidly rising costs. With consumer confidence buoyed, retail sectors like apparel and dining may see a resurgence in sales as families have more disposable income. Additionally, stabilized interest rates could spark a renewed interest in home buying, potentially leading to an uptick in construction jobs and related industries in the coming months. The easing inflation rates could pave the way for enhanced spending in the travel sector, as families might feel more comfortable booking vacations now that their financial outlook appears brighter. Companies like Airbnb and major airlines are likely to see increased demand as consumers regain confidence in their purchasing power. Furthermore, local businesses may benefit from this uptick in travel as visitors flock to popular destinations, generating extra revenue in hospitality and tourism. In summary, as inflation continues to ease, we can expect a positive ripple effect across various sectors, including travel, where both consumers and local businesses stand to gain. This renewed financial confidence may lead to a bustling fall season for retail, hospitality, and home buying. That's all for now. Stay tuned for more great music coming up next.
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0: Good morning. Inflation has shown signs of easing in July, with consumer prices rising just 3.4% year-over-year, a notable decline from increases recorded in both May and June. This cooling off in prices, particularly for gasoline and groceries, suggests that the Federal Reserve may not need to raise interest rates in their September meeting, which could have significant implications for the housing market and consumer spend. As we venture into the fall, this shift may impact blockbuster films like Dune, Part 2, as moviegoers could feel more financially secure and willing to spend at the box office. The easing inflation trends are encouraging for small businesses as well, allowing them to plan and invest without the fear of rapidly rising costs. With consumer confidence buoyed, retail sectors like apparel and dining may see a resurgence in sales as families have more disposable income. Additionally, stabilized interest rates could spark a renewed interest in home buying, potentially leading to an uptick in construction jobs and related industries in the coming months. The easing inflation rates could pave the way for enhanced spending in the travel sector, as families might feel more comfortable booking vacations now that their financial outlook appears brighter. Companies like Airbnb and major airlines are likely to see increased demand as consumers regain confidence in their purchasing power. Furthermore, local businesses may benefit from this uptick in travel as visitors flock to popular destinations, generating extra revenue in hospitality and tourism. In summary, as inflation continues to ease, we can expect a positive ripple effect across various sectors, including travel, where both consumers and local businesses stand to gain. This renewed financial confidence may lead to a bustling fall season for retail, hospitality, and home buying. That's all for now. Stay tuned for more great music coming up next.
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0: Good morning. Las Vegas is waking up to a current temperature of 88 degrees, with clear skies and a light breeze out of the northwest at 5 miles per hour. Expect a high of 95 and a low of 72 tomorrow, perfect for those evening strolls on the strip. Stay tuned for more updates. That's all for now on today's weather update. Keep those sunglasses handy as we dive into some great music to brighten your day.
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0: Good morning. Las Vegas is waking up to a current temperature of 88 degrees, with clear skies and a light breeze out of the northwest at 5 miles per hour. Expect a high of 95 and a low of 72 tomorrow, perfect for those evening strolls on the strip. Stay tuned for more updates. That's all for now on today's weather update. Keep those sunglasses handy as we dive into some great music to brighten your day.
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0: Good morning. In Las Vegas today, we're feeling a warm 95 degrees with clear skies and a gentle breeze at 5 miles per hour. Tomorrow, expect a high of 97 and a low dipping down to 76, perfect for those evening strolls under the stars. Stay tuned for more updates on the weather. That's all for now on the weather front. Keep enjoying those warm evenings and we'll be right back with some great music to keep the energy flowing.
1: No contact. Mixed gender. High intensity. This isn't a trend. It's a sport. Racquetball. Where intelligence wins the point.

0: Good morning. In Las Vegas today, we're feeling a warm 95 degrees with clear skies and a gentle breeze at 5 miles per hour. Tomorrow, expect a high of 97 and a low dipping down to 76, perfect for those evening strolls under the stars. Stay tuned for more updates on the weather. That's all for now on the weather front. Keep enjoying those warm evenings and we'll be right back with some great music to keep the energy flowing.
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0: Good morning. The July Consumer Price Index report shows inflation holding steady at 3.2%, which aligns with economists' expectations. Core inflation, excluding food and energy, rose by 4.1%, slightly above the predicted 4%, impacting consumer purchasing power. The stock market reacted positively, with the S&P 500 gaining 0.5% as investors took the stable inflation readings as a sign that the Federal Reserve might pause interest rate hikes. This stability could lead to increased consumer confidence, potentially boosting retail sales, which reached $680 billion last month, up 0.3% from June. The steady inflation rate of 3.2% is crucial as it indicates the economy hasn't spiraled into volatility, allowing consumers to plan their spending better. The slight uptick in core inflation suggests that, while price stability is improving, ongoing pressures in certain sectors like housing and services could still impact households. As we head into the holiday shopping season, this economic backdrop could significantly influence retailer strategies and promotional activities. The stable inflation rate of 3.2% may also lead the Federal Reserve to reassess its monetary policy, potentially delaying any further rate increases until 2024. A moratorium on hikes could encourage borrowing, benefiting sectors like real estate and auto sales. Additionally, with retail sales inching up to $680 billion, retailers are likely to ramp up promotions to entice consumers, creating a competitive landscape this holiday season. That's the latest on inflation and retail sales impacting our economy. As we prepare for the holiday season, keep an eye on those consumer trends and retailer strategies. We'll be right back with your favorite tunes.
1: 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Enough time for strategy. 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

0: Good morning. The July Consumer Price Index report shows inflation holding steady at 3.2%, which aligns with economists' expectations. Core inflation, excluding food and energy, rose by 4.1%, slightly above the predicted 4%, impacting consumer purchasing power. The stock market reacted positively, with the S&P 500 gaining 0.5% as investors took the stable inflation readings as a sign that the Federal Reserve might pause interest rate hikes. This stability could lead to increased consumer confidence, potentially boosting retail sales, which reached $680 billion last month, up 0.3% from June. The steady inflation rate of 3.2% is crucial as it indicates the economy hasn't spiraled into volatility, allowing consumers to plan their spending better. The slight uptick in core inflation suggests that, while price stability is improving, ongoing pressures in certain sectors like housing and services could still impact households. As we head into the holiday shopping season, this economic backdrop could significantly influence retailer strategies and promotional activities. The stable inflation rate of 3.2% may also lead the Federal Reserve to reassess its monetary policy, potentially delaying any further rate increases until 2024. A moratorium on hikes could encourage borrowing, benefiting sectors like real estate and auto sales. Additionally, with retail sales inching up to $680 billion, retailers are likely to ramp up promotions to entice consumers, creating a competitive landscape this holiday season. That's the latest on inflation and retail sales impacting our economy. As we prepare for the holiday season, keep an eye on those consumer trends and retailer strategies. We'll be right back with your favorite tunes.
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0: Good afternoon. Today's weather in Las Vegas is heating up with a current temperature of 102 degrees under clear skies. Winds are blowing from the southeast at 10 p.m., keeping things slightly breezy. Tomorrow, prepare for a high of 105 degrees and a low of 79. So stay hydrated and cool out there. That's all for now on the weather front. Stay cool and hydrated, everyone. We'll be right back with some great music to keep your afternoon lively.
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0: Good afternoon. Today's weather in Las Vegas is heating up with a current temperature of 102 degrees under clear skies. Winds are blowing from the southeast at 10 p.m., keeping things slightly breezy. Tomorrow, prepare for a high of 105 degrees and a low of 79. So stay hydrated and cool out there. That's all for now on the weather front. Stay cool and hydrated, everyone. We'll be right back with some great music to keep your afternoon lively.
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Good afternoon. Lettuce prices have hit a historic low, dropping by 25% in just 1 month as the Cyclospora outbreak creates widespread consumer fear. This sharp decline marks the largest single-month drop on record, sending prices plummeting to just $0.50 per head compared to $0.67 in July. Investors in agricultural stocks are feeling the impact, with companies like Fresh Del Monte Produce witnessing a 15% drop in share prices since the outbreak. Consumers are turning away from salads, leading to a significant reduction in demand, which could see grocery store profits declining as much as 10% in the next quarter if this trend continues. The Cyclospora outbreak has not only affected lettuce prices,

0: also triggering broader concerns about food safety regulations. Authorities are ramping up inspections on leafy greens to prevent further incidents, which could lead to temporary shortages and ultimately higher prices once consumer confidence is restored. Additionally, restaurants are scrambling to adjust menus, with many replacing salads with cooked vegetable options to mitigate potential losses from the decline in fresh produce sales. The Cyclospora outbreak is prompting a reevaluation of agricultural supply chains, with experts urging for more stringent tracking of produce from farm to table. As consumer awareness heightens, brands that prioritize transparency in their sourcing could see a competitive edge, while those that don't may face long-term reputational damage. Additionally, food safety advocates are calling for an overhaul of the current regulatory framework, emphasizing that stronger measures could prevent similar outbreaks in the future and restore consumer trust in fresh produce. The Cyclospora outbreak is reshaping the landscape of food safety and consumer trust, with potential long-term implications for the agricultural sector. As we see a shift in dining preferences and supply chain scrutiny, the focus will remain on ensuring safe and reliable produce. That's all for now. Stay tuned for some great music coming up next.
1: Looking for a sport that's competitive, safe, and inclusive? Racquetball brings men and women together on the same court. No contact, no intimidation, just pure play. Fast, fair, strategic. Racquetball proves competition doesn't need collisions to be exciting.

0: Good afternoon. Lettuce prices have hit a historic low, dropping by 25% in just 1 month as the Cyclospora outbreak creates widespread consumer fear. This sharp decline marks the largest single-month drop on record, sending prices plummeting to just $0.50 per head compared to $0.67 in July. Investors in agricultural stocks are feeling the impact, with companies like Fresh Del Monte Produce witnessing a 15% drop in share prices since the outbreak. Consumers are turning away from salads, leading to a significant reduction in demand, which could see grocery store profits declining as much as 10% in the next quarter if this trend continues. The Cyclospora outbreak has not only affected lettuce prices, but is also triggering broader concerns about food safety regulations. Authorities are ramping up inspections on leafy greens to prevent further incidents, which could lead to temporary shortages and ultimately higher prices once consumer confidence is restored. Additionally, restaurants are scrambling to adjust menus, with many replacing salads with cooked vegetable options to mitigate potential losses from the decline in fresh produce sales. The Cyclospora outbreak is prompting a reevaluation of agricultural supply chains, with experts urging for more stringent tracking of produce from farm to table. As consumer awareness heightens, brands that prioritize transparency in their sourcing could see a competitive edge, while those that don't may face long-term reputational damage. Additionally, food safety advocates are calling for an overhaul of the current regulatory framework, emphasizing that stronger measures could prevent similar outbreaks in the future and restore consumer trust in fresh produce. The Cyclospora outbreak is reshaping the landscape of food safety and consumer trust, with potential long-term implications for the agricultural sector. As we see a shift in dining preferences and supply chain scrutiny, the focus will remain on ensuring safe and reliable produce. That's all for now. Stay tuned for some great music coming up next.
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0: Good afternoon. Doll. The U.S. budget deficit skyrocketed in July to $228 billion, marking the highest level since March 2021. Over the first 10 months of the fiscal year, the deficit has amassed nearly $1.80 trillion, surpassing the $1.50 trillion recorded during the same period in 2025. This staggering deficit surge could lead to higher interest rates as the government borrows more to finance its spending, impacting consumers' loan rates on mortgages and credit cards. Investors should brace for potential stock market volatility. With rising borrowing costs, sectors like real estate and consumer goods might see decreased demand, reflecting negatively on their market caps. The alarming rise in the budget deficit puts additional pressure on policymakers to address spending and revenue challenges. With inflation still a concern, the Federal Reserve may be compelled to adjust monetary policy further, potentially stifling economic growth. As borrowing costs rise, businesses might delay investments, impacting job creation and economic recovery in the long term. The surge in the U.S. budget deficit not only influences interest rates, but also raises questions about the sustainability of public spending. As the deficit hits $1.80 trillion, it becomes crucial for Congress to consider fiscal reforms that could stabilize the economy and restore investor confidence. If the trend continues, we could witness shifts in government priorities, potentially leading to cuts in social programs or increased taxes to manage the financial strain. The rising budget deficit underscores the urgent need for fiscal reform and could significantly reshape government spending priorities. With potential impacts on consumer lending and economic growth, all eyes are on Congress as they navigate these financial challenges. That's all for now. Stay tuned for more updates and great music coming your way.
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0: Good afternoon. The landscape of global power is shifting, as Evan Osnos of The New Yorker highlights in his recent article, The Future, Made in China. The ongoing war in Iran and Trump's tariffs have positioned China to seize opportunities in tech supremacy, especially with companies like Huawei leading in 5G innovation, boasting investments over $100 billion in R&D. As of 2026, projections indicate that China's tech market could surpass the U.S. by 2030, raising concerns that the U.S. might lose its competitive edge in crucial fields like artificial intelligence and renewable energy. The cultural influence of Hollywood, with films raking in $11 billion domestically, is also being challenged by China's rapidly expanding film industry, which grossed nearly $10 billion in 2025 alone. China's investment in technology isn't just about numbers, it's also transforming global alliances. For example, the Belt and Road Initiative has tied over 140 countries into economic agreements, solidifying China's role in worldwide infrastructure development. As they push for dominance in sectors like renewable energy, the U.S. may need to rethink its strategies to maintain influence and competitiveness on the world stage. China's aggressive push into technology and infrastructure is reshaping the geopolitical landscape, with the Belt and Road Initiative not just expanding China's influence, but also creating a dependency among partner nations. This shift is evident as countries in Africa and Asia are increasingly adopting Chinese technology, with Huawei's 5G network installations reported in over 50 nations by 2023. As the U.S. grapples with these developments, the need for a cohesive response that balances innovation, diplomacy, and investment becomes critical to safeguarding its standing in the global marketplace. China's technological advancements and strategic investments are not only enhancing its own economy, but also shifting global power dynamics. With over 140 countries involved in the Belt and Road Initiative and Huawei's reach extending to 50 nations, the U.S. faces a pivotal moment in redefining its international strategy. That's all for now. We'll be right back with some great music.
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0: Good afternoon. In Las Vegas today, the temperature is a sizzling 102 degrees under mostly sunny skies, with a slight breeze from the southeast at 10 miles per hour. Looking ahead, tomorrow's forecast calls for a high of 104 and a low of 80, so stay hydrated and keep that sunscreen handy. That's all for now on the weather front. Keep cool and stay tuned for some great music coming your way.
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0: Good afternoon. In Las Vegas today, the temperature is a sizzling 102 degrees under mostly sunny skies, with a slight breeze from the southeast at 10 miles per hour. Looking ahead, tomorrow's forecast calls for a high of 104 and a low of 80, so stay hydrated and keep that sunscreen handy. That's all for now on the weather front. Keep cool, and stay tuned for some great music coming your way.
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0: Good afternoon. Currently in Las Vegas, it's 102 degrees with clear skies and a gentle breeze at 5 miles per hour. Expect tomorrow's temperatures to range from a low of 79 degrees to a high of 104 degrees, so stay hydrated and keep cool. That's all for now on today's weather update. Stay safe out there, and we'll be right back with some great music to keep you grooving.
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Good afternoon. Currently in Las Vegas, it's 102 degrees with clear skies and a gentle breeze at 5 miles per hour. Expect tomorrow's temperatures to range from a low of 79 degrees to a high of 104 degrees, so stay hydrated and keep cool. That's all for now on today's weather update. Stay safe out there, and we'll be right back with some great music to keep you

0: Good afternoon. Big news from the White House as Press Secretary Karoline Leavitt is stepping down from her role, but she'll remain an outside advisor to Donald Trump. This shift comes as Trump eyes a 2024 presidential run, and Leavitt's insights could shape key strategies moving forward. Leavitt's departure is noteworthy, especially as she had been a vocal defender on shows like Fox News Sunday, where she emphasized the administration's economic recovery efforts, including the drop in unemployment to 3.6% in July. With her ongoing influence, the dynamics within Trump's campaign could become even more interesting, potentially impacting voter outreach and public perception as we move closer to the election. Leavitt's exit indicates a possible shift in strategy as Trump prepares for his 2024 campaign, signaling a focus on fresh perspectives to resonate with voters. The timing of this change, just ahead of key primaries, raises questions about how her departure will affect the campaign's messaging on issues like inflation and job growth. With Leavitt's experience in communications, her advisory role could still play a pivotal part in shaping Trump's approach to a highly competitive race. Leavitt stepping down could also open the door for new voices in the campaign, particularly from the younger demographic that Trump needs to energize for 2024. As the Republican primaries heat up, her absence might lead to a reevaluation of the messaging strategy, especially on economic issues, which remain top of mind for voters. This transition period offers an opportunity for Trump to refine his approach in addressing rising costs and economic stability, critical factors that could determine his success next year. Leavitt's departure signals a crucial moment for Trump's campaign strategy as he gears up for the primaries. The potential for new voices and fresh approaches could reshape messaging on key economic issues. That's all for now. Stay tuned for more updates and some great music coming your way.
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0: Good afternoon. Big news from the White House as Press Secretary Karoline Leavitt is stepping down from her role, but she'll remain an outside advisor to Donald Trump. This shift comes as Trump eyes a 2024 presidential run, and Leavitt's insights could shape key strategies moving forward. Leavitt's departure is noteworthy, especially as she had been a vocal defender on shows like Fox News Sunday, where she emphasized the administration's economic recovery efforts, including the drop in unemployment to 3.6% in July. With her ongoing influence, the dynamics within Trump's campaign could become even more interesting, potentially impacting voter outreach and public perception as we move closer to the election. Leavitt's exit indicates a possible shift in strategy as Trump prepares for his 2024 campaign, signaling a focus on fresh perspectives to resonate with voters. The timing of this change, just ahead of key primaries, raises questions about how her departure will affect the campaign's messaging on issues like inflation and job growth. With Leavitt's experience in communications, her advisory role could still play a pivotal part in shaping Trump's approach to a highly competitive race. Leavitt stepping down could also open the door for new voices in the campaign, particularly from the younger demographic that Trump needs to energize for 2024. As the Republican primaries heat up, her absence might lead to a reevaluation of the messaging strategy, especially on economic issues, which remain top of mind for voters. This transition period offers an opportunity for Trump to refine his approach in addressing rising costs and economic stability, critical factors that could determine his success next year. Leavitt's departure signals a crucial moment for Trump's campaign strategy as he gears up for the primaries. The potential for new voices and fresh approaches could reshape messaging on key economic issues. That's all for now. Stay tuned for more updates and some great music coming your way.
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0: Good afternoon. A federal lawsuit has been filed against Donald Trump and his media company, alleging that their news service selling faster access to Truth Social posts violates the Constitution. This service has reportedly signed up over 10 customers, but critics argue that it undermines free speech by prioritizing content based on cash. The implications of this suit could reshape how social media platforms operate and challenge the very foundation of First Amendment rights. The lawsuit adds to the mounting legal challenges faced by Trump, with over 30 lawsuits currently in play, including election interference and business fraud cases. The outcome could set a precedent for how tech companies monetize access to their platforms, raising crucial questions about equity in digital communication. Should the court side against Trump's media venture, it could lead to stricter regulations on social media companies and their monetization strategies moving forward. This lawsuit not only puts Trump's media company in the spotlight, but also highlights a growing trend where social media giants are facing scrutiny over their monetization practices. With the rise of pay-to-play models, the case could galvanize lawmakers to introduce comprehensive regulations affecting platforms across the board, fundamentally altering user experiences. If the courts rule against this service, we might see a ripple effect, prompting users to demand more transparency and accountability in how their data and voices are valued online. This lawsuit against Trump's media company could indeed reshape the landscape of social media monetization and user rights. With over 30 lawsuits already in play, it's a pivotal moment that could spark significant legislative changes. That's all for now. Stay tuned for more updates and music coming your way.
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0: Good afternoon. A federal lawsuit has been filed against Donald Trump and his media company, alleging that their news service selling faster access to Truth Social posts violates the Constitution. This service has reportedly signed up over 10 customers, but critics argue that it undermines free speech by prioritizing content based on cash. The implications of this suit could reshape how social media platforms operate and challenge the very foundation of First Amendment rights. The lawsuit adds to the mounting legal challenges faced by Trump, with over 30 lawsuits currently in play, including election interference and business fraud cases. The outcome could set a precedent for how tech companies monetize access to their platforms, raising crucial questions about equity in digital communication. Should the court side against Trump's media venture, it could lead to stricter regulations on social media companies and their monetization strategies moving forward. This lawsuit not only puts Trump's media company in the spotlight, but also highlights a growing trend where social media giants are facing scrutiny over their monetization practices. With the rise of pay-to-play models, the case could galvanize lawmakers to introduce comprehensive regulations affecting platforms across the board, fundamentally altering user experiences. If the courts rule against this service, we might see a ripple effect, prompting users to demand more transparency and accountability in how their data and voices are valued online. This lawsuit against Trump's media company could indeed reshape the landscape of social media monetization and user rights. With over 30 lawsuits already in play, it's a pivotal moment that could spark significant legislative changes. That's all for now. Stay tuned for more updates and music coming your way.
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0: Good afternoon. Currently in Las Vegas, the temperature is a sizzling 102 degrees, with clear skies dominating the landscape. Winds are gentle at 10 miles per hour, providing a slight breeze. Tomorrow expect a high of 104 and a low of 80, keeping the heat wave rolling. That wraps up our weather update for today. Stay hydrated and stay cool out there. 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

0: Good afternoon. Currently in Las Vegas, the temperature is a sizzling 102 degrees, with clear skies dominating the landscape. Winds are gentle at 10 miles per hour, providing a slight breeze. Tomorrow expect a high of 104 and a low of 80, keeping the heat wave rolling. That wraps up our weather update for today. Stay hydrated and stay cool out there. Coming up next, we've got some great music lined up for you.
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0: Good afternoon. In a controversial move, ICE has announced plans to equip its officers with electric shock gloves, a decision met with intense scrutiny. Developed by Compliant Technologies, these non-lethal devices aim to ensure compliance during arrests, raising serious ethical questions about the use of such technology in law enforcement. Critics argue that this could lead to excessive force, reminiscent of the pushback against police brutality highlighted in documentaries like 13th, which examines systemic racism in the justice system. The implications of integrating these gloves into routine procedures could shape the future of policing and public safety as communities grapple with the balance between enforcement and civil rights. The use of electric shock gloves by ICE could set a troubling precedent not just for immigration enforcement, but for policing nationwide. With public trust in law enforcement already fragile, introducing such controversial technology risks deepening divides between communities and police. Furthermore, the potential for misuse and the lack of clear guidelines on their application could lead to significant legal challenges and a surge in community protests. The introduction of electric shock gloves by ICE raises urgent questions about accountability in law enforcement. As agencies consider adopting this technology, it becomes crucial to establish strict oversight and training protocols to prevent misuse and protect civil liberties. Furthermore, the potential psychological impact on both officers and the communities they serve must not be overlooked, as reliance on such devices may foster a culture of fear rather than one of trust and cooperation. The controversy surrounding ICE's electric shock gloves is a pivotal moment for law enforcement agencies across the country. As discussions continue about the implications for public safety and civil rights, it's clear that accountability and oversight are paramount. That's all for now. We'll be right back with some great music.
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0: Good afternoon. Right now in Las Vegas, it's a warm 102 degrees with clear skies and a slight breeze coming from the southeast at 10 miles per hour. Tomorrow, expect a high of 105 and a low of 80, so stay hydrated and enjoy the sunshine. That's all for now on the weather front. Stay cool out there, and we'll be right back with some great music to keep your spirits high.
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0: Good afternoon. Right now in Las Vegas, it's a warm 102 degrees with clear skies and a slight breeze coming from the southeast at 10 miles per hour. Tomorrow, expect a high of 105 and a low of 80, so stay hydrated and enjoy the sunshine. That's all for now on the weather front. Stay cool out there, and we'll be right back with some great music to keep your spirits high.
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0: Good afternoon. Currently in Las Vegas, it's 105 degrees with clear skies and a light breeze out of the southeast at 5 miles per hour. Tomorrow, expect a high of 107 and a low of 81, so stay hydrated and cool. That's all for now on the weather front. Stay safe in this heat and keep cool. Up next, we've got some music to keep your spirits high.
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0: Good afternoon. Currently in Las Vegas, it's 105 degrees with clear skies and a light breeze out of the southeast at 5 miles per hour. Tomorrow, expect a high of 107 and a low of 81, so stay hydrated and cool. That's all for now on the weather front. Stay safe in this heat and keep cool. Up next, we've got some music to keep your spirits high.
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